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1: 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Got sunshine on the inside, but nowhere to glow.

There's a million ways to die. Should've left me way back, should've left me way back by the roadside.

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